Check. Yeah. Welcome to another edition of Proverbs for Paranoids. Wrong cell as always. I hope you're good out there. It's a beautiful fall day and I'm gonna play some tunes to accompany it. Got quite a... Yeah, I'm gonna play across the board, I think. A little bit of everything. Yeah, we'll see. Enjoy!

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So I want to highlight some of that. It's not this though. This is an older Moody Man one. But yeah, you'll hear quite a few recent bits in the following 2 hours.

crossfader issues, but we're back on track though. One of my favorite tracks of the year, I think. You've heard this before on the show. Michael J. Blood, Sam Is Dead, In The Middle.

So today comes at the bookend of like a crazy busy month, I'd say, at a wild weekend in Paris. ADE, gigs, weddings, birthdays. Yesterday was a Blood Orange show in Tivoli, which was great, and I'll play some stuff later, I think. But yeah, after this I'm gonna lay low for a bit. So the last dance.

This one goes out to all the Toros from other mothers. Everybody's feeling a bit bullish today.

It's a great new one on South of North, as per expected. The boy Teshpo, the live show at Roodkapje last month, also more than decent, I'd say. I'm gonna play another one after this.

Yes, sticking to France, just some 30 years earlier, I think, maybe some more. Yeah, there's a lot of like random photography noises in here, and it perfectly makes sense.

You might have noticed that we're having like a quiet intermezzo. It's like, let's recalibrate the senses, cleanse the palate. This is Emmer, I think. New one on Shortspan.

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You are now listening to Operator.

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But we're here now. It's been a while. After a little summer break, we're back. Hope you enjoyed your show today.

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The album's called Tjarn. A friend recommended it to me last week and it's just beautiful. Highly recommend giving it a listen.

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0: It wasn't until the 1920s when a Peruvian archaeologist happened to glance down a hillside that the full picture came into view. Other shapes.
1: The lines formed massive, glorious structures.
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0: Sign.
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0: Rumble.
1: Magic. 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
0: Floodlit.
1: Crescent. 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
0: Believe me.

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1: He says the sun came out last night.
0: Came out last night.
2: He says it sang to him.

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I will leave at 7. Thursday I have to be in Bishopsgate at 9 a.m. I will step up when I need to. 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

0: And they say if we'll only avoid any direct confrontation with the enemy, he'll forget his evil ways and learn to love us.
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0: it. All who oppose them are indicted as warmongers. 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

0: don't even know if it was open then. 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Had the XL80 bike. 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Had a grill in 88. Y'all niggas is late. 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
1: It's just different.
2: We want to do this little song for you, and the name of it is Hiya. And I know that you're wondering, where in the world did she get that name from? I remember in some of the testimonial services that I played in, this certain phrase was being shouted out among the mouths of the saints. And every once in a while I'd hear, Hiya! 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That is a Hebrew tongue. 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

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Two? 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